0: £400,000 this Friday. Someone has to be the lucky one.
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4: The top stories this hour. A jury in Las Vegas has convicted Dwayne Keefe D. Davis of killing rapper Tupac Shakur, bringing one of music's most notorious murder cases to a close. The former gang leader was found guilty of orchestrating the 1996 drive-by shooting and could now face life in prison. Tupac's friend and former music producer Daryl Harper says the verdict brings some closure.
5: I really feel like his speech and the boasting, I think he did it to himself. In a way, I'm kind of glad he did it to himself. Because if he's responsible for it, somebody just didn't get away with killing my friend.
4: The Prime Minister will face his first major test in the Commons later as Parliament returns after the summer break. The government is facing criticism over plans to expand an early release scheme for prisoners in England and Wales from next month. Domestic abusers could still be eligible. But Victims Minister Alex Davis-Jones insists those let out will remain subject to strict controls.
6: Everyone who is released from prison will be under presumption for a GPS monitoring tag. We're also introducing for the first time ever a world-first restriction zone so that the offender is placed in a very small confined area and victims will feed into these licensing conditions as well.
4: A man in his 20s has died after entering a canal while being pursued by police near the Notting Hill Carnival. Officers and members of the public pulled him from the water and carried out CPR, but he later died in hospital. A memorial service has taken place for two men killed at a synagogue on the holiest day in the Jewish calendar. Worshippers Melvin Kravitz and Adrian Dalby were the victims of Jihad al-Shami's attack in Manchester's Heaton Park last October. One of the greatest footballers of all time, Lionel Messi, says he has nothing left to give. Yesterday, he announced his retirement from international football. From Sky News, I'm Daisy Steele.

0: £400,000 this Friday. 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
2: The top stories this hour. A former gang leader has been found guilty of murdering rapper Tupac Shakur almost 30 years after he was shot dead in Las Vegas. Jurors took less than 3 hours to convict 63-year-old Dwayne Kefidi Davis of masterminding the 1996 drive-by shooting. Davis, who denied the charge, now faces a potential sentence of life in prison without parole. This was the moment the verdict was delivered.
3: We, the jury in the above-entitled case, find the defendant Dwayne Keith Davis as follows. Count one. Murder with use of a deadly weapon. Guilty of first-degree murder with use of a deadly weapon dated this 31st date of August 2026. Ladies and gentlemen of the jury, is this your verdict as read? So say you won, so say you all.
4: Yes. Yes. Yes.
2: The Prime Minister will face his first major test in the Commons later as Parliament returns after the summer break. The government is facing criticism over plans to expand an early release scheme for prisoners in England and Wales from next month. A vigil's been held in West London for the victims of the devastating floods in Nepal and neighbouring Tibet. 48 British nationals remain unaccounted for, while more than 900 people are known to have died. There are fresh fears of further flooding as lakes in the region continue to fill rapidly. Deepak lives in a village in Nepal and has been trying to salvage what remains of his food business.
5: We have nothing. We're left with empty bags, says Deepak. I've got nothing to repay my debts, and I have to repay them. We have bank loans, things on credit. What are those companies going to do to us?
2: A man in his 20s has died after entering a canal while being pursued by police near the Notting Hill Carnival. Officers and members of the public pulled him from the water, but he later died in hospital. Argentina great Lionel Messi has announced his retirement from international football. The 39-year-old scored 125 goals in 207 appearances. And Arsenal got a 1-0 Premier League victory at Aston Villa with Bukayo Saka scoring in the second half. From Sky News, I'm Daisy Steele.

0: £400,000 this Friday. 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
7: Got someone heading off to uni? At Lidl, we've got them properly covered. With a silent night.
0: Next.
7: Got someone heading off to uni? At Lidl, we've got them properly covered.

0: Stories this hour, an ex-gang leader accused of orchestrating the 1996 killing of iconic rapper Tupac Shakur has been found guilty of murder.
1: Guilty of first-degree murder with use of a deadly weapon dated this 31st day of August 2026. Ladies and gentlemen of the jury, is this your verdict as read? So say you won, so say you all.
2: Yes.
0: Dwayne Keefe D. Davies is the only person convicted over the drive-by shooting in Las Vegas 30 years ago. A man in his 20s has died after entering a canal whilst being pursued by police near London's Notting Hill Carnival. The incident will be referred to the police watchdog. The Met made 315 arrests yesterday, taking the total across the two-day event to 560. Hundreds of people gathered at a memorial service last night to remember two men killed in a terror attack at a synagogue in Manchester last October. Melvin Kravitz and Adrian Dolby were killed on the holiest day in the Jewish calendar. And Lionel Messi's announced his international retirement at the age of 39. The forward led Argentina to this summer's World Cup final.
3: Now for the news across the south. Hampshire police have referred themselves to the police watchdog after a chase ended in a serious crash in Southampton. Officers spotted a car linked to drugs offences before it sped away. It then drove on the wrong side of the road and collided with another vehicle, seriously injuring its driver. Construction of a new £22 million leisure centre in Portsmouth has taken another step forward, with its steel framework now assembled. The Bransbury Park site will eventually feature two swimming pools, a gym, fitness studios and a doctor's surgery. Contractors are on schedule to complete by the end of next year. The University of Portsmouth says it receives up to 1,000 applications for its dental courses, which only have 40 places each. It says a new dental school could help meet demand. And more than 20 businesses in Winchester are supporting a major floral festival at the cathedral. They're creating themed shop fronts ahead of the Wild Festival of Flowers and Nature, which will run from the 15th to the 19th of September.
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3: Any mist and fog will disappear this morning, leaving lots of warm sunny spells with highs of 24 Celsius. That's the latest. I'm Caroline Verdon.
6: It's Tuesday, it's just gone 6 o'clock and it's time for breakfast. Here at Nation Easy, it's Kate with the OJs and Tina Turner. Relax.

A little bit of the OJ's, used to be my girl here at Nation Easy. Good morning. Welcome along to the show. Welcome to the 1st of September. Pinch punch, 1st of the month, no returns. It's Kate with your relaxing favourites with Kate Bush on the way, still running up that hill after Sinead O'Connor on Nation Easy. It's

0: The sublime Kate Bush and Running Up That Hill on Nation Easy. Welcome along to breakfast this Tuesday morning then, the 1st of September. Is it the 1st of meteorological autumn or not? I have a feeling it might be. I will go and check and come back to you on that. I've got the Lotus Eaters on the way, Ace as well, and we're going to pay a visit to the traffic and travel hub. Selena Ross is on the way next.
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9: Good morning. Not a bad start across the county's roads. No problems to report as yet. You can keep me updated though. 0333 311 1050. There are still lights on the A3 London Road in Waterlooville. Also A27 at Hilsey, ongoing westbound lane closure.
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0: The Lotus Eaters are Nation Easy with me, Kate Weston, and I can confirm, yes, it is the first day of meteorological autumn. Yes, it is easy for me to say. I've got music on the way from Paul Young, from Barry White as well, after this. Make me a
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0: Young, love of the common people here at Nation Easy Radio with me, Kate Weston. So yes, it is the first day of autumn, according to the Meteorological Office. I can't say it. I can't spell it either. But autumn is my favourite season. I don't know about you, when the days are cool and crisp, but it's still bright and sunny. I love it. I love conkers. I love acorns. I love the promise of bonfire night. And let's not say the C word. But yes, I do love this month, especially. I would hate to be in a country where it's just hot all the time, or just cold all the time. The seasons are just the best. Anyway, I have Ace of Base on the way, and The Sign and Selena's up next. She has your traffic and travel.
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17: Good morning. Looking a little busy heading out of Southampton on Millbrook Road West. Also looking busy now on the M27 coming off at Junction 9 for Whiteley. You can keep me up to date on the hotline. It's 0333 311 1050.
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3: 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A scenic 4-minute shuttle across the harbour. It's shorter by water.

0: are. Patrick Swayze, She's Got the Wind, here at Nation Easy Radio. Welcome along to The Breakfast Show this Tuesday morning. It's lovely to have you along for the ride. We've got through the first hour almost unscathed. Yes, it's a miracle. I have Swing Out Sister on the way, Marvin Gaye as well, but it is almost 7 o'clock this Tuesday morning. Let us get some news and the weather. Nation Easy
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7: The top stories this hour. One of America's most notorious unsolved murders has finally resulted in a conviction nearly 30 years after legendary rapper Tupac Shakur was shot dead in Las Vegas. A jury has found former gang leader Dwayne Keefe D. Davies guilty of murder. Authorities claim it was the 63-year-old's own memoir that reignited the investigation. Tupac's former music producer is Daryl Harper.
8: His speech and the boasting, I think he did it to himself. In a way, I'm kind of glad he did it to himself, because if he's responsible for it, somebody just didn't get away with killing my friend.
7: A man's died after going into a canal while being pursued by police near London's Notting Hill Carnival. The incident will be referred to the police watchdog. Andy Burnham is facing MPs in Parliament later for the first time as Prime Minister, and England's flu vaccine rollouts starting for pregnant women, as well as millions of children who will get it in the form of a nasal spray in school.
9: Now for the news across the South. Hampshire police have referred themselves to the police watchdog after a chase ended in a serious crash in Southampton. Officers spotted a car linked to drugs offences before it sped away. It then drove on the wrong side of the road and collided with another vehicle, seriously injuring its driver. Construction of a new £22 million leisure centre in Portsmouth has taken another step forward, with its steel framework now assuring its driver. Construction of a new £22 million leisure centre in Portsmouth has taken another step forward, with its steel framework.

0: They're creating themed shop fronts ahead of the Wild Festival of Flowers and Nature, which will run from the 15th to the 19th of September.
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0: Any mist and fog will disappear this morning, leaving lots of warm sunny spells with highs of 24 Celsius. That's the latest. I'm Caroline Verdon.
3: Hello, welcome along to Nation Easy. It's Kate with your relaxing favourites this morning, like Marvin Gaye. And first up, it's Swing Out Sister.

The classic I Heard It Through the Grapevine from Marvin Gaye on Nation Easy. It's Kate with your relaxing favourites until 10 o'clock this Tuesday morning. So it is the 1st of September. Oh, do you know, it's just occurred to me, it's my friend's birthday. Happy birthday, Leslie. Have a lovely, lovely day. I will do the celebrity birthdays very soon as well. They're up after Donna Lewis and Lady. Love Me One More Time. This is George Benson on Nation Easy.

0: Donna Lewis, I love you always, forever. On Nation Easy, it's Kate Weston here. Welcome along to Tuesday's breakfast show here at the home of relaxing favourites. On the way, I've got Roxy Music. I've got Steve Harley, Cockney Rebel as well. If you need some traffic and travel news, you don't have to wait much longer. Selena's on the way very soon. After the birthdays, Steve Pemberton, 59 today. Bruce Foxton from The Jam is 71. Daniel Sturridge, quite good at football in his day, 37. Rude Hullett, quite good at football in his day, 64. Gloria Estefan is 69. And once again, be still my beating heart, Barry Gibb.
1: Yes.
0: Ah, gorgeous. 80 today. If it's your birthday, have a lovely day.
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20: Reports of an accident closing the road around Hursley. It's between Hursley and the Potter's Heron. Keep me up to date on that, though. 0333 311 1050. Northbound M3 is slowing towards Junction 13 for Eastleigh. A27 busy westbound with the lane closure at Hillsey.
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0: Just the way you are here at Nation Easy Radio. So it's Kate Weston here with you this Tuesday morning, still reeling from the fact that AFC Bournemouth will be hosting AC Milan on the 22nd of October. Honestly, I do hope they have booked the premiere in on the Christchurch Road because it does tend to get quite busy. You need to get in there quickly. If not, they could try the one on Westover Road, but that gets even more booked up. Yes, these things are important. Do you suppose they'll be going to the Moon on the Square for a bite to eat before the game? Yeah, I feel sure they will. Don Henley is on the way. The boys of Summer and Selena is on the way with your traffic and travel.
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12: Northbound M3 is really slow towards Junction 13 for Eastleigh, coming back onto the M27 slips. A31 Hogsback eastbound, very slow towards the A3. A3M is busy northbound at Horndean, as is the M271 northbound. Still reports of an accident in the Hursley area affecting the A3090.
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0: Go West, Star Nation Easy, the king of wishful thinking. On the way, I have Tuesday's happy fact to make your day a little better. Not much, just a bit. And because we all love pets, that is the theme this week. Yes, a happy fact all about pets. I've got music on the way from Alison Moyet too, and bread as well. They're up after the news and the weather. It's almost 8 o'clock.
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12: The top stories this hour. After 3 decades, one of America's most notorious murders, the killing of legendary rapper Tupac Shakur, has finally seen a conviction.
13: We, the jury in the above entitled case, find the defendant Dwayne Keith Davis as follows. Count 1, murder with use of a deadly weapon. Guilty of first degree murder with use of a deadly weapon, dated this 31st day of August 2026.
12: The 63-year-old ex-gang leader could now face life in prison. A man in his 20s has died after entering a canal while being pursued by police near London's Notting Hill Carnival. The incident will be referred to the police watchdog. Andy Burnham's expected to face a 2-hour grilling later during his first time facing MPs in Parliament as Prime Minister. Summer announcements will be looked over, including today's £110 million plan to speed up the building of more prison capacity in England and Wales. And the summer transfer window will close for English clubs at 11 o'clock tonight. Manchester City are reportedly going to be the big spender.
14: Now for the news across the South. Hampshire police have referred themselves to the police watchdog after a chase ended in a serious crash in Southampton. Officers spotted a car linked to drugs offences before it sped away. It then drove on the wrong side of the road and collided with another vehicle, seriously injuring its driver. Construction of a new £22 million leisure centre in Portsmouth has taken another step forward, with its steel framework now assembled. The Brandsbury Park site will eventually feature 2 swimming pools, a gym, fitness studios and a doctor's surgery. Contractors are on schedule to complete by the end of next year. The University of Portsmouth says it receives up to 1,000 applications for its dental courses, which only have 40 places each. It says a new dental school could help meet demand. And more than 20 businesses in Winchester are supporting a major floral festival at the cathedral. They're creating themed shop fronts ahead of the Wild Festival of Flowers and Nature, which will run from the 15th to the 19th of September.
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14: Any mist and fog will disappear this morning, leaving lots of warm sunny spells with highs of 24 Celsius. That's the latest. I'm Caroline Verdon.
0: 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On the way, I've got bread, but first up, it's Alison Moy.

Well, that sounded relaxing, if ever I heard a relaxing song. Bread and Make It With You here at Nation Easy Radio. It's Kate Weston here with you until 10 o'clock this Tuesday morning. Welcome along to the show. Yes, the home of relaxing favourites, where we like to take things nice and easy. Don't forget, we have the Stress Busters on the way. We do it each weekday morning at just gone 9 o'clock. Very soon, I will have Tuesday's Happy Fact as well to make your day a little better. Not much, just a bit. It's up after Spandau Ballet and Erasure on Nation Easy.

0: Spandau Ballet and True on Nation Easy Radio. It's Kate Weston here with your relaxing favourites this Tuesday morning. On the way, I've got Styx, I've got a classic from ABBA as well, and Selena standing by to bring you the traffic and travel news for the South after Tuesday's Happy Fact to make your day a little better. Not much, just a bit. And it's a bit of a bittersweet fact. This morning, this week, the facts are all about pets. Did you know that when the Titanic sank in April 1912, as well as all the passengers, there were 12 dogs registered on board? And would you believe, three of them survived. They were small enough to be hidden inside coats and smuggled onto the lifeboats.
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11: Ongoing incident in the Hursley area, A3090 affected, M27 around Junction 3, busy all round, particularly the westbound off slip and from the northbound M271. Very congested westbound A27 into the Hillsey Lane closure there. As a result, the southbound A3M is queuing heading down to the A27.
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From Styx on Nation Easy, it's Kate Weston here with you on a Tuesday. Welcome along to the show. So the happy fact today is the fact I didn't know that 12 dogs were registered on board the Titanic when it sank in 1912, but three actually survived. They were quite small, and so they were hidden inside coats and smuggled onto the lifeboats. Yes, women, children, and poodles first. I've got Smokey Robinson on the way, being with you after the police still walking on the moon.

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10: Ongoing issues with an incident on the A3090 around Hursley. Graham tells me Titchfield Lane seems to be a blockage there near the Golf Club and Railway Bridge. Traffic's being turned round. Newgate Lane very slow northbound towards Speedfields Park. And Gary reporting that due to the M25 anti-clockwise closure, junctions 11 to 10, there are problems on the northbound M3 and the A3. Severe delays throughout that area. Very slow westbound A27 with a lane closure at Hillsey.
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0: Easy, all of my heart here at Nation Easy Radio. It is fast approaching 9 o'clock this Tuesday morning. Therefore, we are fast approaching this morning's Stress Busters, an hour of super relaxing favourites. I'm going to kick off this morning with Joe Cocker and Jennifer Warnes, Marcella Detroit as well. Also, Peaches and Herb. They're up after the news and the weather forecast for the South.
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11: The top stories this hour. After 3 decades, one of America's most notorious murders, the killing of legendary rapper Tupac Shakur, has finally seen a conviction.
12: We, the jury in the above-entitled case, find the defendant, Dwayne Keith Davis, as follows. Count one, murder with use of a deadly weapon. Guilty of first-degree murder with use of a deadly weapon, dated this 31st date of August 2026.
11: The 63-year-old ex-gang leader could now face life in prison. A man in his 20s has died after entering a canal while being pursued by police near London's Notting Hill Carnival. The incident will be referred to the police watchdog. Andy Burnham's expected to face a 2-hour grilling later during his first time facing MPs in Parliament as Prime Minister. Summer announcements will be looked over, including today's £110 million plan to speed up the building of more prison capacity in England and Wales. And the summer transfer window will close for English clubs at 11 o'clock tonight. Manchester City are reportedly going to be the big spender.
13: Now for the news across the South. Hampshire police have referred themselves to the police watchdog after a chase ended in a serious crash in Southampton. Officers spotted a car linked to drugs offences before it sped away. It then drove on the wrong side of the road and collided with another vehicle, seriously injuring its driver. Construction of a new £22 million leisure centre in Portsmouth has taken another step forward, with its steel framework now assembled. The Bransbury Park site will eventually feature 2 swimming pools, a gym, fitness studios and a doctor's surgery. Contractors are on schedule to complete by the end of next year. The University of Portsmouth says it receives up to 1,000 applications for its dental courses, which only have 40 places each. It says a new dental school could help meet demand. And more than 20 businesses in Winchester are supporting a major floral festival at the cathedral. They're creating themed shop fronts ahead of the Wild Festival of Flowers and Nature, which will run from the 15th to the 19th of September.
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13: Any mist and fog will disappear this morning, leaving lots of warm sunny spells with highs of 24 Celsius. That's the latest. I'm Caroline Verdon.
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0: Welcome along to Nation Easy, the home of relaxing favourites and the home of the Stress Busters. We are kicking off this morning with Marcella Detroit, Joe Cocker and Jennifer Warren.

Peaches, not forgetting good old Herb, and reunited on Nation Easy Radio. Welcome along to the Stress Busters. Yes, where the music is smooth and the DJs aren't. Anyway, welcome along. Super relaxing favourites here until 10 o'clock this morning for you, with the Lighthouse Family on the way and Ocean Drive after I'll Never Fall in Love Again. This is Deacon Blue on Nation Easy. What?

0: The Lighthouse Family and Ocean Drive on Nation EEZ Radio. It's Kate Weston here with you. Now, do you have problems speaking to your bank or building society? Is there a branch? But do you have to queue for hours? If so, I have a solution for you. I will share with the group very soon. In the meantime, we've got more relaxing favourites from the Bee Gees, from Elton John, and next up on the Stress Busters, it's Michael Jackson.
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0: What a great song. See the Day from DC Lee on Nation Easy Radio, one of your stress busters. It's Kate Weston here with you until 10 o'clock this Tuesday morning. So I asked earlier, do you have problems talking to your bank or building society? Are you lucky enough to have a branch near you? Not many of us are lucky enough these days. But if you do, I know you go in, you have to queue and then no one is available. Anyway, a friend of mine has the perfect strategy. I was speaking to her the other day. She said, oh no, you don't have to worry. I know what I'm doing. She says, I get there early and I queue outside before opening up. And the woman comes to open up the bank, and before she can get the key back in her pocket and get to the back of the bank, my friend grabs her and says, right, I need some help. And she can't get away. So that is her strategy, and it does seem to work. Try it and come back to me. Back to the Stress Busters, though, this Tuesday morning. Up next, it's All of Me from John Legend.
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0: Chris Isaak. Wicked game. That's it for the Stress Busters this morning. That's it from me. I am off to do I don't know what, something, anything. Quite honestly, I've got so much to do at the moment. I don't know where to start, so I simply don't. Anyway, it's all piling up, but I'll get through. Andy Jackson is on the way. He is up this morning after the news and the weather. I shall hopefully be back at 6 tomorrow morning. Have a lovely rest of Tuesday. Take care. Ta-ta.
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12: Top stories this hour. There's finally been a conviction in one of America's most notorious unsolved murders after a former gang leader was found guilty of planning the killing of iconic rapper Tupac Shakur. Dwayne Davies, also known as Keefy D, faces life in prison over the 1996 drive-by shooting in Las Vegas. Prosecutors say his memoir restarted investigations leading to his arrest in 2023.
13: Hey, Keith, Metro Police, come over here. Come over here. Appreciate your cooperation, okay? I'm gonna stand right here in front of the car. Yep,
14: pleasure.
13: Nope, go and put it down. I know, hang on. Put that down for a second, all right?
12: It's still not known who pulled the trigger. Andy Burnham's summer spending promises will be scrutinised in Parliament later as he addresses the Commons for the first time as Prime Minister. He'll come up against a new-look Tory front bench after yesterday's Conservative shadow cabinet reshuffle. And the summer transfer window will close for English clubs at 11 o'clock tonight. Manchester City are reportedly going to be the big spenders.
15: Now for the news across the South. Hampshire police have referred themselves to the police watchdog after a chase ended in a serious crash in Southampton. Officers spotted a car linked to drugs offences before it sped away. It then drove on the wrong side of the road and collided with another vehicle, seriously injuring its driver. Construction of a new £22 million leisure centre in Portsmouth has taken another step forward with its steel framework now assembled. The Brandsbury Park site will eventually feature two swimming pools, a gym, fitness studios and a doctor's surgery. Contractors are on schedule to complete by the end of next year. The University of Portsmouth says it receives up to 1,000 applications for its dental courses, which only have 40 places each. It says a new dental school could help meet demand. And more than 20 businesses in Winchester are supporting a major floral festival at the cathedral. They're creating themed shops could help meet demand. And more than 20 businesses in Winchester are supporting a major floral festival at the cathedral. They're creating

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0: Simply Red, if you don't know me by now, playing on Nation Easy Radio. Andy Jackson here with more relaxing favourites coming up from Fleetwood Mac and the Righteous Brothers in a couple of moments. And if you're planning your week, here's something worth knowing about. In fact, tonight we've got Lord of the Dance, the 30th anniversary opening at the Bournemouth Pavilion. Runs through to Thursday. This is Michael Flatley's iconic production, returning to mark three decades of this amazing show. Got more ideas about things happening across the South on our website. 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
9: Class, it's been reported that if we keep using water like we are now, by 2055 we could be short by 5 billion litres a day.
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Fleetwood Mac playing on Nation Easy Radio, relaxing favourites all day. And it's time for the first of our questions on the all-day Easy Brain Buster. It's always music for the first one of the day. And I would like to know, in which year did Eminem release the Slim Shady LP? Was it 1999, 1997, or the year 2001? We'll do the answer after this from Leanne Rimes.

0: £400,000 this Friday. Someone has to be the lucky one.
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0: Stevie Wonder, You Are the Sunshine of My Life, playing on Nation Easy Radio. Relaxing favourites, continue with The Beautiful South and Perfect 10 in a moment. And the answer to our first question of the day on the All Day Easy Brain Buster, our music question was, in which year did Eminem release the Slim Shady LP? Your choices are 1999, 1997 or 2001. And it was 1999.
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Secret Lovers from Atlantic Star playing on Nation Easy Radio with relaxing favourites all day. This is Andy Jackson. Just a little heads up that on Wednesday the 9th of September, our very own Gary Parker is going to be hosting another of his charity pub quizzes at the Paxton in Loxheath, the Sir Joseph Paxton in Loxheath. He'll be raising money for George's Rock Stars, who provide music therapy for children in hospital. If you want to catch that, it's Wednesday 9th of September at the Paxton, Sir Joseph Paxton in Loxheath. As I mentioned earlier on, plenty more ideas of things happening across the South over the days and weeks on our website. 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

0: Phil Collins, Carl Harry Love playing on Nation Easy Radio with relaxing favourites all day. 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
10: Top stories this hour. After 3 decades, one of America's most notorious murders, the killing of legendary rapper Tupac Shakur, has finally seen a conviction.
11: We, the jury in the above entitled case, find the defendant Dwayne Keith Davis as follows. Count one, murder with use of a deadly weapon. Guilty of first degree murder with use of a deadly weapon, dated this 31st day of August 2026. Ladies and gentlemen of the jury, is this your verdict as read? So say you won, so say you all.
12: Yes.
10: The ex-gang leader could now face life in prison. Andy Burnham's expected to call for more public control over water, energy and transport when he addresses the Commons for the first time as Prime Minister today. There'll be new faces on both front benches this afternoon after Conservative leader Kemi Badenoch changed her top team yesterday. Meanwhile, Scotland's First Minister claims the UK is in a perilous state as he prepares to set out his next programme for government in Holyrood. And the first named storms have been announced by the Met Office. Austin, Bulow and Chloe have been chosen from more than 40,000 public suggestions.
13: Now for the news across the South. Work on a new £22 million leisure centre in Portsmouth's taking shape, with a large section of its steel framework now in place. The Brandsbury Park development will include 2 swimming pools, a gym and fitness studios. Construction's on track for completion by the end of next year. 2 men have been arrested after a police pursuit ended in a serious crash in Southampton. Hampshire police say the car had previously been linked to drugs offences. It drove onto the wrong side of the road and collided with another vehicle, leaving its driver with serious injuries. Portsmouth has fewer than 100 NHS dentists serving a population of more than 200,000 people. The University of Portsmouth hopes its new dental school that's due to open next year helps tackle the shortage. And businesses across Winchester are getting behind a major festival at the city's cathedral. More than 20 have signed up to promote the Wild Festival of Flowers and Nature. It runs from the 15th to the 19th of September.
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13: Turning cloudy this afternoon, but still lots of sunny spells around. Feeling warm too, with highs of 24 Celsius. That's the latest. I'm Caroline Verdon.
0: Thank you very much. Good morning. It's Andy Jackson here on Nation Easy Radio with the next of our all-day Easy Brain Busters coming up in half an hour. And music from the Cutting Crew. Good morning. It's Andy Jackson here on Nation Easy Radio with the next of our all-day Easy Brain Busters coming up in half an hour. And music from the Cutting Crew.

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0: Linger from the Cranberries playing on Nation Easy Radio. 19 minutes past 11 for this Tuesday morning. For yes, it is Tuesday. We've lost a day in a good way. We got Aretha and Wet Wet Wet coming up in a couple of moments. And if you fancy a night out or a day out, we've got loads of things to choose between. We've got the Tea Dances back at the Pavilion in Bournemouth. That's tomorrow. They run every Wednesday through to December from 2 in the afternoon. And if you fancy that, you get tea, coffee and cake while you're there as well. All included. How about that? More details and things happening on the south as well and across the south on our website, nationplayer.com. 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

Aretha, and I Say a Little Prayer from Nation Easy Radio, relaxing favourites all day. And the all-day easy brain buster with a question each and every hour. This time's question is on the subject of film and TV. And I would like to know, please, in which 1982 Steven Spielberg movie starred a boy who befriends a stranded alien? Was it Explorers, E.T., or Close Encounters of the Third Time? See the answer after Paul Young from Nation Easy Radio.

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1: Sam Smith, Too Good at Goodbyes on Nation Easy Radio with Tina Turner. We Don't Need Another Hero on the way in a couple of moments. And the answer to our film and TV question on the All Day Easy Brain Busterin', in which I asked, which 1982 Steven Spielberg film starred a boy who befriends a stranded alien? Was it Explorers, E.T., or Close Encounters of the Third Kind? 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
12: The top stories this hour. Andy Burnham is expected to call for more public control over water, energy and transport when he addresses the Commons for the first time as Prime Minister. There'll be new faces on both front benches this afternoon after Conservative leader Kemi Badenoch changed her top team yesterday. Shadow Justice Secretary Nick Timothy, who kept his job, says the party's ready if an early election's called.
13: This reshuffle gives us a team that is, I think, not only a strong set of communicators and people with the experience for their positions, but also a group of people who I think are a very plausible government in waiting.
12: An ex-gang leader whose memoir authorities say triggered a reinvestigation has been found guilty of murder over the death of Tupac Shakur. The rapper was shot in Las Vegas in 1996. More than 1,000 people are now known to have died in last week's flash floods in Nepal and Tibet. There's still no update on the dozens of missing British nationals. And Sir David Beckham says Lionel Messi's achievements will live forever after the Argentinian footballer announced his international retirement.
14: Now for the news across the South. Work on a new £22 million leisure centre in Portsmouth is taking shape, with a large section of its steel framework now in place. The Brandsbury Park development will include two swimming pools, a gym and fitness studios. Construction's on track for completion by the end of next year. Two men have been arrested after a police pursuit ended in a serious crash in Southampton. Hampshire police say the car had previously been linked to drugs offences. It drove onto the wrong side of the road and collided with another vehicle, leaving its driver with serious injuries. Portsmouth has fewer than 100 NHS dentists, serving a population of more than 200,000 people. The University of Portsmouth hopes its new dental school that's due to open next year helps tackle the shortage. And businesses across Winchester are getting behind a major festival at the city's cathedral. More than 20 have signed up to promote the Wild Festival of Flowers and Nature. It runs from the 15th to the 19th of September.
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14: Turning cloudy this afternoon, but still lots of sunny spells around. Feeling warm too, with highs of 24 Celsius. That's the latest. I'm Caroline Verdon.
0: 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This is Andy Jackson here at Nation Easy Radio with our next All-Day Easy Brain Buster on the question of sport.

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0: Dublé and the captain of her heart from Nation Easy Radio with the Bangles and the Isley Brothers on the way in a couple of moments. If you're planning ahead or looking for something last minute, here's a little event to think about here in the South on Thursday of this week. Shawaddy Waddy comes to Ferrum Live's main auditorium. They're going to be doing all the big songs like Under the Moon of Love and Three Steps to Heaven. If you fancy catching that, that is this coming Thursday. 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

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It's 12:35. Lewis Capaldi and Casey and the Sunshine Band on the way in a couple of moments, and it's time for our sporting question on the all-day Easy Brain Buster. I'd like to ask, which British jockey won the Prix de l'Arc de Triomphe 6 times between 1985 and 1995? Choose between Lester Piggott, Pat Eddery, and Frankie Dettori. The answer on the way.

0: Casey and the Sunshine Band. Please Don't Go from Nation Easy Radio with Boyzone and Words coming up in a couple of seconds from now. The answer to our sporting question as well, which British jockey won the Prix de l'Arc de Triomphe six times between 1985 and 1995. Your choices were Lester Piggott, Pat Edery and Frankie Dettori. And the answer I was looking for was Pat Edery.
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0: 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We'll pass the word on for you. Coming up next, it's the latest news and weather for the South at 1 o'clock, and then another hour of relaxing favourites.
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7: The top stories this hour. Sir Keir Starmer's standing down as an MP. The former Prime Minister had previously said he'd continue to represent the Holborn and St Pancras seat after leaving Downing Street in July. Meanwhile, Downing Street says his successor, Andy Burnham, wants to bring back hope as he prepares for his Commons debut as PM. He's expected to call for more public control of water, energy and transport. 30 years on from the death of rapper Tupac Shakur, and a man's been found guilty of murder. Former LA gang leader Dwayne Davis has been convicted for masterminding the killing. Reports suggest Lionel Richie had to go to hospital after falling ill at a show in the US on Saturday night. TMZ says the 77-year-old singer went in for treatment after his concert in St. Louis in Missouri and is expected to be released later today. And the first name storms have been announced by the Met Office. Austin Bulow and Chloe have been chosen from more than 40,000 public suggestions.
8: Now for the news across the South. Work on a new £22 million leisure centre in Portsmouth is taking shape, with a large section of its steel framework now in place. The Brandsbury Park development will include two swimming pools, a gym and fitness studios. Construction's on track for completion by the end of next year. Two men have been arrested after a police pursuit ended in a serious crash in Southampton. Hampshire police say the car had previously been linked to drugs offences. It drove onto the wrong side of the road and collided with another vehicle, leaving its driver with serious injuries. Portsmouth has fewer than 100 NHS dentists, serving a population of more than 200,000 people. The University of Portsmouth hopes its new dental school that's due to open next year helps tackle the shortage. And businesses across Winchester are getting behind a major festival at the city's cathedral. More than 20 have signed up to promote the Wild Festival of Flowers and Nature. It runs from the 15th to the 19th of September.
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8: Turning cloudy this afternoon, but still lots of sunny spells around. Feeling warm too, with highs of 24 Celsius. That's the latest. I'm Caroline Verdon.
0: 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This is Andy Jackson here at Nation Easy Radio with our general knowledge round of questions on the all-day Easy Brain Buster.

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0: the cause. What can I do to make you love me? Another relaxing favourite here on Nation Easy, with more from Elton John and the Thompson Twins on the way momentarily as well. And our next question on the All Day Easy Brain Buster is on the subject of general knowledge. And I would like to know, please, which novel begins with the line, "Call me Ishmael"? We all read it at school. There's a little clue for you. Which novel begins with the line, "Call me Ishmael"? Is it The Old Man and the Sea, Moby Dick, or Billy Budd? Nation Easy Radio.
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7: Class, it's been reported that if we keep using water like we are now, by 2055 we could be short by 5 billion litres a day.
8: 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We'll be grown up by then.
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Elton John, Goodbye Yellow Brick Road from 1973, if you can believe that. Fourth track from his double album of the same name. That was the second one that was released from it. This is Nation Easy Radio, relaxing favourites all day. And it's time for the answer to our general knowledge question on the All Day Easy Brain Buster. Which novel begins with the line, "Call me Ishmael"? Was it The Old Man and the Sea? Was it Moby Dick? Or was it Billy Budd? And it was Moby Dick. That was the answer we were looking for.

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0: Ellie Goulding, Love Me Like You Do from Nation Easy Radio with relaxing favourites all day. Just in case you missed the answer to our question of general knowledge, which novel begins with the line, Call Me Ishmael, Old Man and the Sea, Moby Dick or Billy Budd, and it was Moby Dick, written by Herman Melville back in 1851. Hence why we all covered that at school, because it was history. Right, more relaxing favourites coming up. Lionel Richie with Hello on the way in just a moment.
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Relaxing favourites all day, including Earth, Wind & Fire and Shania Twain in a couple of moments. Don't forget, by the way, Saturday and Sunday evenings, Gary Parker is here with his Chill Out Masterclass from 10 p.m. till midnight. 2 hours of relaxing tunes to help you unwind at the weekend. And if you missed his shows over the weekend, you can listen again on the free Nation Player app. He's also out and about with the charity pub quiz taking place at Sir Joseph Paxton in Loxheath on Wednesday the 9th of September. He'll be raising money for George's Rockstars, who provide music therapy for children in hospital. More details on some of the things happening across the South as well on our website, nationplayer.com. 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

0: Shania Twain, and you're still the one from Nation Easy Radio, relaxing favourites all day. In the next hour, the final question on the All Day Easy Brain Buster, the round we call the tricky one, and more relaxing favourites, all on the way after the latest news and weather for the South at 2.
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11: The top stories this hour. Sir Keir Starmer has announced he's to stand down as an MP. In a statement, the former Prime Minister says representing the constituency of Holborn and St Pancras for 11 years has been a huge honour and privilege. His decision will trigger a by-election in the London seat. Meanwhile, Andy Burnham's preparing to address the Commons for the first time since replacing him. Police in Nepal say at least 60 children are among the more than 1,000 who've died after last week's flash floods in the country and in neighbouring Tibet. Up to 48 British nationals remain missing. A man's appeared in court charged with the murders of two people in a house fire on Teesside. A 7-year-old girl and her aunt died in Grangetown near Middlesbrough on Wednesday. And the Met Office says this summer has been the UK's warmest on record. Temperatures averaged 16.5 degrees during June, July and August, beating the previous best set last year.
12: Now for the news across the South. Work on a new £22 million leisure centre in Portsmouth's taking shape, with a large section of its steel framework now in place. The Brandsbury Park development will include two swimming pools, a gym and fitness studios. Construction's on track for completion by the end of next year. Two men have been arrested after a police pursuit ended in a serious crash in Southampton. Hampshire police say the car had previously been linked to drugs offences. It drove onto the wrong side of the road and collided with another vehicle, leaving its driver with serious injuries. Portsmouth has fewer than 100 NHS dentists, serving a population of more than 200,000 people. The University of Portsmouth hopes its new dental school that's due to open next year helps tackle the shortage. And businesses across Winchester are getting behind a major festival at the city's cathedral. More than 20 have signed up to promote the Wild Festival of Flowers and Nature. It runs from the 15th to the 19th of September.
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12: Turning cloudy this afternoon, but still lots of sunny spells around. Feeling warm too, with highs of 24 Celsius. That's the latest. I'm Caroline Verdon.
0: Hello, good afternoon. It's Andy Jackson here at Nation Easy Radio with relaxing favourites on the way, including Belinda Carlisle, the Bee Gees and George Michael.

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0: Prefab Sprout, When Love Breaks Down from Nation Easy Radio. Relaxing favourites all day and more coming up in a couple of moments. We've got the final question of the day on the All Day Easy Brain Buster coming up in around 10 or 15 minutes as well. It's the round we call the tricky one. First though, we've been having a look at what's on across the south. Here's another one to consider on Thursday. It's Dead South Surf Coal Tour comes to Portsmouth Guildhall. They're an acclaimed Canadian folk noir quartet, no less. They had a bit of a viral hit called In Hell I'll Be In Good Company, which has actually amassed hundreds of millions of streams, and they're bringing their fiercely energetic and brilliantly original live show to one of the best places to experience live music here in the south. That's Portsmouth Guildhall. You can find out more, discover what else is on at nationplayer.com. just click on the events page for Nation Easy Radio.
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11: Class, it's been reported that if we keep using water like we are now, by 2055 we could be short by 5 billion litres a day.
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Hungry Eyes, Eric Carmen and the Carpenters. Before that, Close to You. We're Nation Easy Radio. More relaxing favourites coming up, like Randy Crawford and Jack Johnson in a moment. And the final question on the all-day Easy Brain Buster is the round we call the tricky one. And I would like to know, what was the first song that was ever recorded? The first song that was ever recorded. Was it Claire de Lune? Or Twinkle Twinkle Little Star? Or Mary Had a Little Lamb? Told you it was a tricky one. We'll do the answer after Jack Johnson. Better Together from Nation Easy Radio.

0: Randy Crawford, One Day I'll Fly Away on Nation Easy Radio with the question on the All Day Easy Brain Buster, the one we call the tricky one. It certainly is tricky today. What was the first song ever recorded? Claire de Lune, Twinkle Twinkle Little Star, or Mary Had a Little Lamb? And it was actually, to give it a complete French title, Eau Claire de la Lune, which was recorded in 1860 by Edward Leon Scott de Martinville, predating Edison's cylinder recordings. So before CD, before cassette, before vinyl, before 78s, before cylinders, it was recorded even before that, all the way back in 1860. Told you it would be a tricky one this time.
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0: Alison Moyer and Invisible from Nation Easy Radio with relaxing favourites all day. It's just coming up to 3 o'clock. The latest news of weather for the south on the way in a couple of moments. And then a little reminder as well that Kate Weston is back tomorrow morning. First thing, 6 o'clock, the best way to start your weekdays, chatting about what's going on in the south and around the world, and regular travel updates as well from Selena Ross to help you on your way. That's Kate Weston at breakfast and Stuart McGinley at drive time on the way on Nation Easy.
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9: The top stories this hour. Sir Keir Starmer's standing down as an MP, triggering a by-election for the Holborn and St Pancras seat, which he's held for 11 years. In a statement, the former PM says he's ready to pass the baton. Here's political strategist and commentator John McTernan.
10: I think it's probably good for him to move to international rather than domestic affairs. But it's a sad moment for somebody who had a great election victory for Labour.
9: Meanwhile, Andy Burnham's addressing Parliament as Prime Minister for the first time today, focusing on more public control over water and energy. Another weather record's been broken, with the summer being the hottest ever in the UK. The Met Office says the average temperature between June and August was 16.5 degrees. And a jacket worn by Freddie Mercury during his last live performance is expected to fetch up to £150,000 at auction. The Queen frontman wore the cropped leather biker jacket during a charity show alongside Sir Cliff Richard in London in 1988.
11: Now for the news across the South. Hampshire police have referred themselves to the watchdog after a chase ended in a serious crash. The IOPC has since returned the case to the force, saying there's no need to investigate. Two men have been arrested, with one remaining in hospital with minor injuries. A new dental school at the University of Portsmouth could help improve access to dental care across the south coast. The university says students will provide treatment to local people whilst they train. It also hopes more students will stay in the area and work locally. A study at Victoria's Festival could help police locate missing people in crowds. Researchers asked friends and relatives to find each other while recording the clues they used. They hope the results will show which strategies work best in busy real-world situations. And Winchester Cathedral will be transformed by large-scale floral installations as part of its Wild Festival of Flowers and Nature. The event starts in 2 weeks with displays created by floral designers, community groups and volunteers. More than 20 local businesses are helping to promote it.
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11: Sunny spells and cloudy skies this afternoon with highs of 21, and it'll be even cloudier tomorrow. That's the latest. I'm Brad Hardware.
0: Hello, good afternoon. Stuart here at Nation Easy Radio with more relaxing favourites coming up, including Odyssey with a trip to New York and Nick Kershaw, Wouldn't It Be Good?

Sade and Your Love is King at Nation Easy Radio, relaxing favourites for the South. Well, thanks very much to Andy. He's back again tomorrow morning from 10, and I'll be here with Drive Time this afternoon through until 7, with an hour of Stress Busters coming up tonight between 6 and 7 o'clock. I keep on thinking it's Tuesday because of the bank holiday. I mean, I was here yesterday working, but my brain keeps on thinking it's Monday today. It's definitely a Tuesday, 1st of September.

0: Michael Jackson's number one, You Are Not Alone, at Nation Easy Radio for Tuesday, 1st of September, then, the first day of the meteorological autumn. It's always a mouthful to say that one. How do you feel about this time of the year? Some love it, some not so keen. I don't mind it, actually. You get some of those lovely autumn colours as the colours of the leaves start to change, and you still get some nice temperatures as well. And we've certainly had our fair share of heat this year, so something a bit cooler. Although it looks like it's going to turn a bit warmer as we head towards the weekend. I've got a summary number one from Blondie on the way shortly, and a very patient Diana Ross at Nation Easy Radio. Nation Easy
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0: Dinah Ross at Nation Easy Radio, and I'm still waiting. And coming up in just a minute, it's the supergroup The Travelling Wilburys. 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

0: Adele at Nation Easy Radio and Chasing Pavements. Now, there's football on tonight involving our South Coast sides in the Championship. Portsmouth are at Fratton Park. They're hosting Derby County. Kickoff is at 7:45, so obviously there's going to be a lot more traffic in and around that area later on this evening. Selena, of course, will have her eyes on that. And Birmingham City will be hosting Saints. That one kicks off at 8 o'clock this evening in the Championship, Tuesday night football. Now, if you're out and about then for today, we'll see how the roads for the south are looking in just a second with Selena, and then a duet with James Ingram and Michael McDonald.
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9: Good afternoon. The road between Hursley and Chandler's Ford still closed following an incident. Southbound A34 is quite slow towards South Wanston from Sutton Scotney. It's also slowing Lyndhurst to Cadnam on the A337. Queues through the Hardham Gyro Rotary in Salisbury. Botley Road, Swanwick is slow. I think there's some roadworks there. Certainly are in Fareham, which are delaying you on Highlands Road. The westbound lane closure on the A27 at Hilsey, once again causing some delays, as are the temporary lights in Waterlooville. They continue on the A3 London Road.
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10: 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It's shorter by water.

0: Whitney Houston from the Bodyguard soundtrack, beautiful song. And I have nothing at Nation Easy Radio with relaxing favourites for the South. I have plenty more of those coming up between now and 7, including an hour of Stress Busters tonight from 6 till 7pm. In just a moment, we'll get the latest headlines for the South at 4 o'clock for drive time. 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
4: The top stories this hour. Sir Keir Starmer's standing down as an MP, triggering a by-election for the Holborn and St Pancras seat, which he's held for 11 years. In a statement, the former PM says he's ready to pass the baton. Here's political strategist and commentator John McTernan.
5: I think it's probably good for him to move to international rather than domestic affairs. But it's a sad moment for somebody who had a great election victory for Labour.
4: Meanwhile, Andy Burnham's addressing Parliament as Prime Minister for the first time today, focusing on more public control over water and energy. Another weather record's been broken, with the summer being the hottest ever in the UK. The Met Office says the average temperature between June and August was 16.5 degrees. And a jacket worn by Freddie Mercury during his last live performance is expected to fetch up to £150,000 at auction. The Queen frontman wore the cropped leather biker jacket during a charity show alongside Sir Cliff Richard in London in 1988.
6: Now for the news across the South. Hampshire police have referred themselves to the watchdog after a chase ended in a serious crash. The IOPC has since returned the case to the force, saying there's no need to investigate. Two men have been arrested, with one remaining in hospital with minor injuries. A new dental school at the University of Portsmouth could help improve access to dental care across the South Coast. The university says students will provide treatment to local people whilst they train. It also hopes more students will stay in the area and work locally. A study at Victoria's Festival could help police locate missing people in crowds. Researchers asked friends and relatives to find each other while recording the clues they used. They hope the results will show which strategies work best in busy real-world situations. And Winchester Cathedral will be transformed by large-scale floral installations as part of its Wild Festival of Flowers and Nature. The event starts in 2 weeks with displays created by floral designers, community groups and volunteers. More than 20 local businesses are helping to promote it.
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6: Sunny spells and cloudy skies this afternoon with highs of 21, and it'll be even cloudier tomorrow. That's the latest. I'm Brad Hardware.
8: 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Stuart here across the South at Nation Easy Radio with another hour of relaxing favourites coming up, including the wonderful Mama Cass after Irene Cara.

Mama Cass and Dream a Little Dream of Me. That is such a dreamy song, isn't it? I absolutely love it. Whatever you're up to for today, perhaps preparing for a return to work or maybe the kids getting back to school, thank you very much for choosing us. We've got some big birthdays in the world of music today, including Gloria Estefan, who is 68, and this is one of her gorgeous songs. 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

0: UB40 and Chrissy Hynde, and I Got You Babe at Nation Easy Radio, with relaxing favourites all across the South. And if you want to follow us on the socials, look us up, Nation Easy Radio on Facebook. You can also interact with shows like Andy and Kate on Sunday. 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
7: Good afternoon. The road between Hursley and Charnless Ford still closed following an incident. Southbound A34 is quite slow towards South Wanston from Sutton Scotney. It's also slowing Lyndhurst to Cadnam on the A337. Queues through the Harnham Gyratory in Salisbury. Botley Road, Swanwick is slow. I think there's some roadworks there. Certainly are in Fareham, which are delaying you on Highlands Road. The westbound lane closure on the A27 at Hilsey, once again causing some delays, as are the temporary lights in Waterlooville. They continue on the A3 London Road.
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3: 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It's shorter by water,

0: He did write a classic, but sadly, it was to be his only hit, Adrian Gurvitz at Nation Easy Radio, and it was Gladys Knight and the Pips before that. And still to come, Dave and Annie, the Eurythmics, their only UK number one, after we've had a visit to the doctor. Next. Make me a winner! 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You might need a visit to the doctor if you get the phone call on Friday telling you that you've won a massive £400,000. A bit like Russell, who grabbed the cash on Friday.
1: I can't believe it. I'm just a bit gobsmacked.
0: Well, you would be, wouldn't you? So, did he enter much?
2: 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I've entered that competition again. I'm like, what the hell, boy?
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0: With Stevie Wonder helping out on the harmonica at the end, fading into the distance, the Eurythmics at Nation Easy Radio, and There Must Be an Angel playing with my heart. Now, sunny spells then for the rest of this afternoon into the evening. We've seen highs today in the low 20s, feeling very pleasant, and tonight we'll see a low temperature overnight of around 14 degrees Celsius. Tomorrow, a lot more in the way of cloud. There is the chance of some rain. And looking a bit unsettled over the next few days, but nothing too bad. And then as we go towards the weekend, signs that things will warm up yet again. Now, we'll check out the latest travel with Selena here in just a moment for Tuesday's Drive Time. And then it's one of Madonna's 80s hits and a chart topper for Robbie.
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16: A27 crawling westbound to the Hilsey Lane closure. Eastern Road to and from Portsmouth, very congested. A3 Waterlooville lights, they're causing queues once again. Winchester Road, Fair Oaks looking slow both ways, as is the A36 Salisbury Road in Cowmore. Lyndhurst Academy, A337 stays slow, and it's slow from the Hour roundabout to Junction 2 on the A36.
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9: Top stories this hour. Andy Burnham's made his first appearance in the House of Commons as Prime Minister. The address is his first at the dispatch box for 16 years.
10: Britain is not where any of us would wish it to be. Things are not working as they should. Life is too expensive and too hard for too many.
9: MPs are questioning him about the proposals announced over the summer aimed at tackling the cost of living. Meanwhile, Sir Keir Starmer says now is the right time as he steps down as MP for Holborn and St Pancras. The former Prime Minister will now focus on international affairs. In other news, a man's appeared in court charged with murder after a house fire that killed a seven-year-old girl and her aunt near Middlesbrough. Four others were injured in the blaze in Grangetown last Wednesday. And Scotland's NHS boards are being reduced from 14 to 2. It's part of a major shake-up of the country's health service.
11: Now for the news across the South. Hampshire police have referred themselves to the watchdog after a chase ended in a serious crash. The IOPC has since returned the case to the force, saying there's no need to investigate. Two men have been arrested, with one remaining in hospital with minor injuries. A new dental school at the University of Portsmouth could help improve access to dental care across the South Coast. The university says students will provide treatment to local people whilst they train. It also hopes more students will stay in the area and work locally. A study at Victorious Festival could help police locate missing people in crowds. Researchers asked friends and relatives to find each other while recording the clues they used. They hope the results will show which strategies work best in busy real-world situations. And Winchester Cathedral will be transformed by large-scale floral installations as part of its Wild Festival of Flowers and Nature. The event starts in 2 weeks with displays created by floral designers, community groups and volunteers. More than 20 local businesses are helping to promote it.
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11: Sunny spells and cloudy skies this afternoon with highs of 21, and it'll be even cloudier tomorrow. That's the latest. I'm Brad Hardware.
0: Hello, good evening. Stuart here at Nation Easy Radio with Drive Time for Tuesday. And we're celebrating another special musical birthday soon. But first, Simply Red.

Nation Easy Radio with Fleetwood Mac, and don't stop thinking about tomorrow, or in my case, trying to remember what I did yesterday. Oh, I do know what I did yesterday. I popped down to Gunwharf Quays to do a little bit of shopping, and I think most people on the South Coast had a similar idea. My word, so busy. Now, back to today then. That was in the summer, wasn't it? We're in the autumn now, 1st of September, and on the birthday list, another big name in the world of music, Barry Gibb, the legend himself, a member of the Bee Gees, one of the most successful groups and songwriters of all time. And this is a great offering from the band that you don't tend to hear that often. However, here at Nation Easy Radio, that's where the difference comes, because you'll hear great songs like this, Spirits Having Flown.

0: John Sicada, just another day at Nation Easy Radio with relaxing favourites for the South. Football back tonight then in the Championship. Portsmouth will be at Fratton Park taking on Derby County. It's a 7.45 kickoff, so we'll start to see the traffic building up around that area a little bit later on. And Birmingham will be hosting Southampton. That one kicks off at 8 o'clock this evening. Good luck to our South Coast teams. Now we'll see how the roads are looking next with Selena and then a gorgeous song from the unforgettable Patrice Rushen and Carly Simon. Nation Easy
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9: Ongoing closure of the Hursley to Chandlers Ford Road. M27 slowing eastbound at the moment, heading off at junction 94 Whiteley. Burridge to Parkgate looking really congested as well. And the M271 is slow northbound on the whole stretch from Redbridge up to the M27. There are queues on the A36 southbound from the Hour roundabout to junction 2. Stay slow into Calmore. Westbound very slow into the Hillsey Lane closure, A27. And Eastern Road is very slow to and from Portsmouth.
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0: The unmistakable voice of Carly Simon at Nation Easy Radio, relaxing favourites for the South, and there you have Nobody Does It Better from the Bond movie The Spy Who Loved Me. That often comes up in a quiz question, doesn't it? Can you name the Bond movie? Well, there you are, save the work for you. And in just a second, completely free of charge, it's The Penny Lover from Lionel Richie. Make me a
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0: Amy Winehouse at Nation Easy Radio and Back to Black. So today, the start of a new month, Pinch and a Punch, start of September. And back in 1960, it was announced that the government would allow betting shops to open in the country as of May of the following year. 1973, Rod Stewart had another number one album with Sing It Again. 1979, U2 released their very first record. It was an EP titled U2 3. 2002, Coldplay had their second number one album with A Rush of Blood to the Head. It would go on to be one of the biggest selling albums of the noughties. And 2018, the Queen of Soul, Aretha Franklin's funeral was held in Detroit. Now on the way here very shortly, it's the Queen of Travel, Selena, and then a million seller from Jennifer Rush at Drive Time.
1: 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But around one in five young children have a sight condition that can get in the way of all that wonder. The good news is, if these are found early, they can be managed or corrected.
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11: M27, very slow eastbound to Junction 9. Queues about to Junction 8 there, waiting to come off at Whiteley. Burridge to Parkgate is extremely congested, and roadworks delaying you between Lyndhurst and Cadnam on the A337. M271, still quite busy both ways from Nursling. Hills, the A27, moving very slowly westbound into that lane closure. Eastern Road stays busy to and from Portsmouth as well, and slow with lights at Waterlooville on the A3.
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12: With Gosport Ferry. A scenic 4-minute shuttle across the harbour. It's shorter by water,

0: Well, she will be coming back to us very soon, live on stage with those comeback shows. Celine Dion at Nation Easy Radio, and it's all coming back to me now. And if you do want to go and see her in Paris, if you want some of the best seats, you might need to raid your piggy bank. Tickets at around £2,500. Now, coming up here in just a moment, we'll get the South's latest news and weather at 6 o'clock. And then if you've had a busy day and you want to relax, Stress Busters just around the corner.
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14: The top stories this hour. Andy Burnham's addressed MPs for the first time as Prime Minister, telling them Britain is not where any of us wish it to be.
15: Things are not working as they should.
14: During a statement in the Commons, he's vowed to take stronger public control of services like water and transport and to meet the climate challenge. He says Britain must be blunt about what went wrong, but Tory leader Kemi Badenoch is sceptical.
16: On this side of the House, we understand that this country's problems will not be solved by lofty promises alone. In the end, the Prime Minister will be judged on what he actually delivers.
14: Meanwhile, Sir Keir Starmer has announced he'll stand down as an MP to focus on overseas affairs. His successor as Prime Minister, Andy Burnham, has paid tribute in Parliament. And this may not be the most surprising news of the day, but this summer has been the hottest on record in the UK. The Met Office says provisional data shows that the average temperature between June and August was 16.5 degrees Celsius.
17: Now for the news across the South. Hampshire police have referred themselves to the watchdog after a chase ended in a serious crash. The IOPC has since returned the case to the force, saying there's no need to investigate. Two men have been arrested, with one remaining in hospital with minor injuries. A new dental school at the University of Portsmouth could help improve access to dental care across the south coast. The university says students will provide treatment to local people whilst they train. It also hopes more students will stay in the area and work locally. A study at Victoria's Festival could help police locate missing people in crowds. Researchers asked friends and relatives to find each other while recording the clues they used. They hope the results will show which strategies work best in busy real-world situations. And Winchester Cathedral will be transformed by large-scale floral installations as part of its Wild Festival of Flowers and Nature. The event starts in 2 weeks with displays created by floral designers, community groups and volunteers. 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
17: Sunny spells and cloudy skies this afternoon with highs of 21, and it'll be even cloudier tomorrow. That's the latest. I'm Brad Hardware.
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0: Hello, good evening. 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

Freddie Jackson and Rock Me Tonight for old time's sake at Nation Easy Radio. Stuart McGinley here with Drive Time, and it's Stress Busters all the way through until 7 o'clock. With Janet Jackson playing in a moment after the Stylistics now, and You Make Me Feel Brand New.

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1: She'd signed a new epic deal with Virgin Records worth millions of dollars at the time, and that was the first single from her new album, Janet Jackson. That's the way love goes at Nation Easy Radio. And on the way in just a moment, we'll get the latest travel news with Selena. And then it's a gorgeous track from George Michael's Faith album, Father Figure. And Macy Gray, still trying after all these years. Bit like me then.
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15: Really slow, all main routes into Portsmouth for the football tonight. Easter Road in particular, A27 westbound Hillsey, slow into that lane closure. And the M27, still busy eastbound towards Junction 9 for Whiteley, not as bad as it was earlier. Burridge to Swanwick stays slow. We've got A36 Camel traffic running slowly. And also some roadworks in Fareham, Highlands Road.
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16: 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It's shorter by water.

0: first cut is the deepest. It's Rod Stewart at Nation Easy Radio in Tuesday Tea Time's Stress Busters. The weather for tonight, we're going to see temperatures eventually slipping away to a low of 14. And then for tomorrow, there could be some light rain in the early hours of the morning. Highs for Wednesday of 21 Celsius. Yes, middle of the week already tomorrow.
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6: My beans have been to Mexico. 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My beans, they flew to Portugal, then went to Tuvalu. My beans were with me in Italy, then came with me to Greece. I slurped their sauce on Spanish shores. I nibbled them in Nice. My Heinz beans have seen the world. They've travelled far and wide because they are, as we all know, too good to leave behind.
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9: Really slow, all main inbound routes to Portsmouth for the football tonight then. The M275 in particular, westbound A27 into that Hilsey Lane closure is queuing. Burridge to Swanwick stays slow. The A36 through Calmore is busy. M27 looking better though at Junction 9.
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0: Station Easy Radio with a gorgeous song from Beverly Craven and Promise Me. Well, I can guarantee more relaxing favourites coming right up with Tim Allen after the latest news and weather headlines at 7. And Duncan will be back here tonight with another 2 hours of Stress Busters, where you can also choose your ultimate relaxing favourite. Do that anytime on the Nation Player. And I'll be back here tomorrow from 3 for Drive Time. 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
3: The top stories this hour. Andy Burnham says he has a clear, coherent and credible approach to growth as he addressed Parliament for the first time as Prime Minister. The PM's also pledged to meet the climate challenge, to boost defence spending and look at every facet of cost of living crisis.
4: We can make this next decade better than the last.
3: Meanwhile, Mr. Burnham's paid tribute to his predecessor, Sir Keir Starmer, after he announced he was stepping down as an MP, saying he created a platform to change this country for the better. Sir Keir's resignation will trigger a by-election in the Holborn and St. Pancras constituency in London. A British national has been rescued alongside 118 other people in Nepal. It comes nearly a week after deadly floods hit the country, killing more than 1,000 people. And in sport, Manchester City have signed Enzo Fernandez for a record equaling £125 million. The fee equals the British transfer record set last summer when Liverpool signed Alexander Isak from Newcastle. He moves from Chelsea.
5: Now for the news across the South. Hampshire police have referred themselves to the watchdog after a chase ended in a serious crash. The IOPC has since returned the case to the force, saying there's no need to investigate. Two men have been arrested, with one remaining in hospital with minor injuries. A new dental school at the University of Portsmouth could help improve access to dental care across the South Coast. The university says students will provide treatment to local people whilst they train. It also hopes more students will stay in the area and work locally. A study at Victorious Festival could help police locate missing people in crowds. Researchers asked friends and relatives to find each other while recording the clues they used. They hope the results will show which strategies work best in busy real-world situations. And Winchester Cathedral will be transformed by large-scale floral installations as part of its Wild Festival of Flowers and Nature. The event starts in 2 weeks with displays created by floral designers, community groups and volunteers. More than 20 local businesses are helping to promote it.
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5: Sunny spells and cloudy skies this afternoon with highs of 21, and it'll be even cloudier tomorrow. That's the latest. I'm Brad Hardware.
6: Just gone seven. The song that Paul McCartney said is the greatest song ever written, coming up after Huey Lewis.

Nation, Easy Radio. I know we always say this, but I can't believe it's September. Where did August go? It just whizzed by, didn't it? Yes, here we are, 1st of September. Pinch Punch, 1st of the month, all that sort of stuff. White Rabbits and great tunes here at Nation Easy Radio. Up next, Elton John and Daniel.

0: Mr. Big, and to be with you right here at Nation Easy Radio. If you won £400,000, how would you spend it? What about several trips to the Maldives first class? That'd be nice, wouldn't it? 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

0: Wet, wet, wet, here on Nation, the Easy Radio, the home of relaxing favourites across the south. Speaking of getting wet and water and stuff like that, we've got Southampton International Boat Show coming up once again, Friday the 18th to the 27th of September at Mayflower Park and Southampton Waterfront. 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

0: George Benson, great tune. Never give up on a good thing here at Nation Easy Radio with me, Tim Allen, and the home of Kate Weston's Breakfast Show. She's here every weekday morning between 6 and 10. A wonderful start to your day. Always a nice, cheerful start. Loads of great stories from Kate and, of course, all your local news and information for the South, including fantastic travel news, all thanks to Selena Ross. Nation Easy
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0: A song that Neil Diamond took 30 minutes to write, coming up very soon. 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

Isn't it great to have a radio station right here across the South Coast that plays all this wonderful music and has familiar voices as well, like Kate Weston on The Breakfast Show, Andy Jackson through the day, Stuart McGinley on The Drive Show, me on The Evening Show, and of course you've got Duncan on The Stress Busters after 10 tonight, playing you tunes just like this from Tina Arena. 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

0: This is Nation East Radio. Nice to have you there on this Tuesday evening, 1st of September. And it's Tim Allen here until 10 tonight. Got your phone handy because this is the chance for you to win a large amount of cash. 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

0: £400,000 this Friday. 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

0: Katagugu, Too Shy from the 80s here at Nation Easy Radio. I must mention this. It is the Dorset Mind Big Walk coming up on Sunday, 27th of September, from Sandbanks to Hengistbury Head and back. A major coastal charity walk supporting mental health services with a 30-kilometre coastal challenge and a shorter 5-kilometre wellbeing walk as well. That's on the 27th of September. That's a Sunday. On the show next, though, here at Nation Easy Radio, great tune from Katie Lang. Do you remember her? She's on the way next.
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0: 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Roberta Flack, Donny Hathaway, Where is the Love? 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
0: 9 o'clock, this is the evening show from Nation Easy Radio. Bee Gees coming up, Johnny Hates Jazz, and up next, You're the Voice. This is John Farnham on the home of relaxing favourites.

Turn Back the Clock from 1987, Johnny Hates Jazz here at Nation Easy Radio. And before that, the Bee Gees and Jive Talking. The rhythmic groove of that particular song was inspired by the chunka-chunka sound of their car tyres hitting the expansion joints on the Julia Tuttle Causeway as they crossed the Biscayne Bay into Miami. Did you know that? Incredible stuff. Every day's a school day here. This is Nation Easy Radio. Good evening.

0: 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How are you going to spend that if you win? 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

0: Elkie Brooks, of course, and No More the Fool. You're listening to Nation Easy Radio right here in the south with you 24 hours a day. Loads of live music coming to Portsmouth in the next few months and weeks or so. For example, The Drifters on the 26th of September. Michael Ball, 2nd of October at Portsmouth Guildhall. And also Jack Savaretti on the 22nd of October. On the show next, though, here at Nation Easy Radio, I thought we'd play some Hollies. Nation Easy
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0: 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I'd love to stay, but unfortunately I've run out of time. I'll be back tomorrow evening, same time, 7 till 10. Have a lovely night, and do stick around for Duncan up next with the Stress Busters at 10. 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

One of my favourite songs from a great album that came out in the early 1980s, the album called Wine Light, which was credited to Grover Washington Jr., the saxophonist, on that album. The track you've just heard, Just the Two of Us, the man singing was Bill Withers. And you heard it here on Nation Easy Radio. You also heard Art Garfunkel, I Only Have Eyes for You, and that big 1980s power ballad from Whitney Houston starting things off, Saving All My Love for You. If it's been back to work Tuesday, because yesterday you were lucky to be off work because it was a bank holiday Monday, and you found today to be a little bit trying, you know what it's like, trying to cram 5 days work into four, stick with me. I have the ultimate in relaxing favourites. We call them Stress Busters, between now and midnight at Nation Easy Radio.

0: Ultravox Vienna, a song that oozes the 1980s, and you heard it here on Nation Easy Radio. 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Up next, a song from REM, then also a great tune from the fantastic Kate Bush. Then we'll do tonight's nightcap selection, the first of two, the choice of Simon in West Wittering.
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glorious Kate Bush, this woman's work here on Nation Easy Radio, home of relaxing favourites across the South. You also heard REM, Everybody Hurts. It's Duncan here on a Tuesday night. Monday to Thursday nights around 10:30 and 11:30, we do something called Nightcap Song Selections. It's your chance to have your favourite, relaxing favourite played here on Stressbusters. This hour's choice, chosen by Simon in West Wittering, who got in contact last week. You can do the same. 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Simon in West Wittering choosing a song by Gladys Knight and the Pips for his wife Sharon. This is a good choice, Si. Thank you. This is the best thing that ever happened at Nation Easy Radio.

0: Nation Easy Radio, home of relaxing favourites and the home of Kate Weston at breakfast. Kate back here, 6 o'clock in the morning to start your Wednesday with relaxing favourites. And of course, the most up-to-date travel from Selena Ross. You've just heard Aztec Camera, How Men Are. Before that, Gladys Knight and the Pips, The Best Thing That Ever Happened. This hour's Nightcap song selection, chosen by Simon in West Wittering. Next hour's Nightcap, the choice of Jane in Wimborne, but closer to home, a big 80s song, moments away from the great Michael McDonald. Nation Easy
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0: Jermaine Jackson, Do What You Do, here on Stressbusters for a Tuesday night. 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
0: Into another hour of stress-busting songs here at Nation Easy, with Bread lined up, also James.

Such a relaxing song. Nation Easy Radio plays Bread, Baby I'ma Want You, also James Morrison, I Won't Let You Go, and it was Peter Cetera and The Glory of Love that started off the second hour of Stressbusters on this Tuesday night, a song that featured in the 1980s film The Karate Kid. This is Duncan Barks. Thank you for choosing us tonight. You found the home of late night listening across the South. It's Nation Easy Radio, and I'm here Monday to Thursday nights with Stressbusters, just the perfect way to round off your day, with Glenn Medeiros in a few moments' time. But first, Tom Petty and the Heartbreakers at Nation Easy Radio.

0: 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Nothing's going to change my love for you. Also, Tom Petty and the Heartbreakers and Free Falling. This hour's Nightcab song selection chosen by Jane in Wimborne. We'll get Jane's choice of tune here on Stress Busters in around 10 minutes' time. But up next, a song from a lady who's touring in 2027 and coming to the Guildhall in Portsmouth next March. Gabrielle plays next for Nation.
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A classic from Christopher. Lady in Red at Nation Easy Radio, home of relaxing favourites across the South. Before Christopher, it was Gabrielle, who recently announced the United Kingdom tour for 2027, taking in pretty much most of the UK. More interestingly to us, she's coming to Pompey and playing the Guildhall in Portsmouth on the 29th of March. If you fancy seeing Gabrielle live, get your tickets, playing Pompey's Guildhall on the 29th of March. I'll tell you what, some concerts recently at the Guildhall, including Alison Moyet, have sold out really quickly. So if you fancy seeing Gabrielle next March in Pompey, get your tickets now. Time for this hour's Nightcap song selection. 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This is Candle in the Wind at Nation Easy Radio.

0: one of those songs that really is emotional for so many people for many reasons, including if you lost your dad at a very early age. Nation Easy Radio plays Mike and the Mechanics, The Living Years. You also heard Elton John's Candle in the Wind. This hour's Nightcap song selection chosen by Jane in Wimborne. We are stress busting together through until midnight. This is Duncan Barks and Nation Easy Radio. And up next, a song from the great boys, Madness.
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0: the story of Romeo and Juliet here on Nation Easy Radio. Such a good song to round off Stress Busters for this Tuesday night. Thank you for listening. Thank you for being alongside me over the last couple of hours. I've been Duncan Barks. I'm back here tomorrow night at 10, so if your Wednesday's a little bit challenging, some great late night songs. 10 o'clock tomorrow night to round off your day. And a reminder, Kate Weston here, 6 o'clock in the morning with The Breakfast Show at Nation Easy.
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1: We are the tourists.
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1: 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But I don't know about that. There's many times that we've loved and we've shared love and made love. It doesn't seem to me like it's enough.

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1: 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You know what that means, don't you, Tim?
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1: 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Because Monzo sorts your salary for you.
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3: 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Get busy living. 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